Is it a lie when you said that you loved me? Is it a lie when you said that you wait for me? Is it a lie when you said you were cold at night? Is it a lie when you said you were afraid at night? Is it a lie when you said that I was the one? Is it a lie when you said that there was no one? Is it a lie when you said we belong together? Is it a lie when you said we would last forever?

It's party time, everybody get loose. You wanna know the twice, get the news. Let the fingers snap and check what I can do. Let the emotion move you too. Whatever you do, have to make it alright. Improvise, you see the sunlight. Here we go with the 1, 2, 3. Red of man, now what will be? Control of the mind, your body, your soul. Go with the flow, let the bass just go. Move around and see what's happening. For the people, keep on clapping and step it down. And make it real easy, do that dance. You have to tease me, can't keep still, it's time to party. Everybody